0: 23 horas, 8 minutos.
1: 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Sintoniza Radio Cap, tu compañía de cada día.
2: Billy Strayhorn's immortal, or should I say immoral, Flashlight. I used to visit all the very gay places, those come what may places, where one relaxes on the axis of the wheel of life to get the feel of life.

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myself today to see if I still feel. 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Try to kill it all away, but I remember everything. What have I become?

Severla otnal vayotse ek, atneuk sarat et, sartnet nok et I, auknel artose on, amoidi ortose on, severla otnal vayotse, asap em ek, osup nok ek.

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1: On a warm summer's evening, on a train bound for nowhere, I met up with a gambler. We were both too tired to sleep, so we took turns of staring out the window at the darkness. The boredom overtook us, and he began to speak. He said, "Son, I've made a life

0: Let's get a real lockup up there, please. Guys, stop working for just a second. Rolling, rolling. Ready? House lights. Stage. 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

when his drinking, lusting, and his hunger for power became known to more and more people, the demands to do something about this outrageous man.